0: Tell Me What You Want on the Nocturnal Radio Show with me, Liam McClellan. Our previous very special guest from Ireland, George Feely's brand new single now.
1: What happened yesterday?
0: It's called I Believe. Really, really cool. Brand new, Free Your Minds.

Manchester, and we're heading over to Nottingham. And this is very, very cool. We really, really like this. Aconites. It's kind of got that wobble about it. That's a UK garage, little bit of speed garage-ish.

Let's get high, high, high, high, high, high, high, high, high. Let's get high, high, high, high, high, high, high, high. Let's get high. I'll make you wanna roll, roll, roll, roll, roll.

to them, you're listening to this radio show. Maybe you're doing a bit of taxiing, maybe you're doing a bit of partying, maybe you're at your mate's house. I don't know, maybe you're having a little bite to eat right now, maybe you're on the night shift. Maybe you're just lying in bed, letting it drift over the top of you. Pause coming up very soon. This is brand new Michael Beebe. 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

course, you can check out our socials. Check out all the little assets that we bring in every single week to make sure that you keep up to speed with all of the tracks that we're playing. Okay, let's get another legend on. His brand new single, along with Karen Harding, no stranger to this radio show.

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Absolute classic. I love this. Love the original. Love Incognito. Never got to see them live, actually. 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Alex Mills.

fresh record label that just consistently delivers brilliant music over and over and over and over again. Groove P, of course, on the remixer, Mixed Signals, 021, and that's Carda and Love Dancing. And this is just a little bit different, a little bit edgy, and that's the reason why I'm playing it, because I just think it's really, really cool. Mason, do you remember Exceder? They're back together again, and they're bringing on this track. This is called Night Right, brand new on Delta. Little bit edgy, little bit different. Check out that bass line. 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The home.

music got that kind of b-boy feel to it from the kind of 1980s. I'm half expecting Colonel Abrams to walk through the door, something like that. Brand new Mason on the Nocturnal Radio Show, Overnight Select Radio, Saturday morning. Good morning to you. It's the sixth day of June. Hope you're really good. Looking forward to the summer. All we need now is some decent weather again, yeah. Be nice if we got that heat wave back again. Right, okay, speaking of heat, lots of tribal heat heading your direction now for the next 35 minutes. Cristobal and Jamier, the Northern Ireland's producers that are consistently delivering brilliant music, and they've got some very, very cool hot music that you're going to get here. A couple of IDs, actually, a little bit later on in the mix. Hold on tight.

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0: I'm sure he learnt a lot, and hence why he's doing such a great job at the moment. Elias Barrientos here on Showroom Radio, and let's dig into the hottest promos that have landed in my inbox over the last 7 days. It's hot right now.
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it's time for the spotlight. This week's hottest record, it's the Killer Cut. Killer Exciting return to touring tracks, Italian producer Jude and Frank. He's been doing his thing, but best providing energy. Right now, Pete Ting banger, here it is, it's called The Sound of House from Jude.

just let me know what you think of that one. It's a belter. Elias Barrientos or At Touring Records. Don't forget, you'll be able to find all the tracks and more, of course, on the Touring House 2026 playlist, streaming now on Spotify, Apple and Deezer. Give it a follow, check it out, enjoy the tunes. Elias Barrientos here on Touring Radio, and my next gigs are, I'm actually playing Transmit, which is a big festival in Glasgow. I'll also be playing for Calvin Harris at Ushuaia in Ibiza. I'll be playing Sam Devine at Ushuaia, sorting a few London gigs. I think I'm flying over to Poland at some point as well to play the Sunrise Festival. So a few things happening, yeah. And there's tunes coming out left, right and centre. Should I mention the Touring thing that's coming out? Yeah, there's a massive Touring record coming out as well, so lots of stuff going on.

0: with her newest single on Love Another, which is out this week. So give it up for my man, he's a good lad, this week in the Club Tool Room.
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0: Dance is out now on Love and Allah. Make sure you check this guy out. He's such a gentleman, Lewis. Of course, if you want to give him a like and follow as well, like I said, socials, look him up, Lewis John Music. It's Elias Barrientos here on Tour and Radio, and next up, we're shining a light, as we always do, this week's breakout talent from the Tour Academy.
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0: Parisian producer finished his course back in 2025 and went on to release his first single on Tour and Tracks that year, and he's back with a new smash, and this time it's on Jewel

Crossfader, EGM Producer Summit, which took place at Fabric London. 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Guys like Alex Imperial came from there, and now look at this. Tourism Academy track of the week, and this is where this guy came from. So check out the website, move over there, have a little look, have a little dig if you want to become that producer.

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1: And we're going to kick it off with Tommy and Kesh and Alessandro Dugerio. Hopefully I said that right.

0: Wet on two of them tracks, and before that, Ronis Fateri and his track Nasty Natasha. It's Elias Barrientos here with two of them radio, and let's drop one more before at the end of hour one.
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0: very clubby mix of Arena from Mark Knight, Funk Agenda and Paul Thomas, this week's Tour Room Anthem of the Week. Remember, just look out in the socials, you can find, I'm not going to do it again when I'm playing, you can just look there, and plus just give us a message, man, chat away. SL is back on next week's radio show. Thanks for tuning in. I am Elias Barrientos, and I'll catch you real soon. Stay safe, catch you soon, peace.
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That was Homero Espinosa with Running on Molten Music. Next up is Theo Cottis with 70s on Skint.

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Hiya, it's Paul Oakenfold here, and thanks for joining me on this week's show, Planet Perfecto Radio. Of course, we got some great new music for you, and that Perfecto classic. As you know, I go through my record collection and pull out one of my favourite tunes to share with you guys. Maybe a little story around it, who knows? And of course, that Perfecto Mondo moment where we highlight brand new releases. And here's one for you, Mystica. So I signed this record out of Israel many years ago, and it became a big underground record on the psytrance scene, and it became a favourite for all the clubbers who were going to Cream when I was the resident. It's come out on Perfecto Fluoro. It's a brand new remix by the guys themselves, and it's called Everest.

am Paul Oakenfold. Is this week's Perfecto Mondo moment? It's a reworking. I came across, got sent this. It's a reworking with new vocals of Skin on Skin by Grace. Have a listen.

Kenny McLean in Perth, Western Australia, Jessica Ray in Santa Barbara, California, and Gina Lowry in Cornwall, England. Thanks, guys, for reaching out. I hope you're well, wherever you guys are. And don't forget, if you do want a shout-out, just follow me on social media and post a comment. Stay close. I'm Paul Oakenfold with more to come.

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Good to have you on board again, wherever you are in the world. I do like playing these tunes to you, so I hope you enjoy it. I'm going to leave you with an underground track that I came across many years ago. It became a big record for me when I was the resident at home in Leicester Square, London.

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Hello, my name is Lucas Mowley, and you are listening to Music Club, my new Saturday morning show, here at Select FM. I'm going to open my set with tribute to a great artist who's sadly no longer with us. His amazing work had a great impact on my music journey. His label, Get Physical, is really close to my heart. So here is Mandy with the track Rabbit Mountain. Stay tuned and enjoy.

Well, that's it for this week. Hope you enjoy this one as much as I did. Hope you're all going to have a great weekend, whatever you're doing. If you happen to be in Salisbury, you can come and catch me playing live later on today on Garden Grove Back to Chill session with Saitena and myself. And we're hosting some special guests today, Jake Burgess and Carlos Pierce. So for more info about this one and other gigs, visit our Garden Grove Instagram. That's it for now. Until the next time. Bye-bye now.

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1: We are Trilucid, and this is Ionica Radio. Welcome to the Department of Unfinished Adventures. Some people have hobbies. Some people collect stamps. Andy collects situations. Nobody knows how. Nobody knows why. Last week, he went to Barcelona for 24 hours. He came back 48 hours later, slightly tanned, carrying a notebook and speaking confidently about architecture. We still haven't established what happened. This show is dedicated to unfinished plans, missed flights, unexpected conversations, the places you never meant to visit, and the memories that somehow refuse to leave. Let's begin.

There are certain moments that only happen when you're traveling, like confidently walking in the wrong direction for 20 minutes, then pretending that was always the plan. We've all done it. Quick Andy update. He's currently in Ghana, tuning a djembe, sitting in a cafe, discussing house music with a man who claims he once turned down a world tour to open a bakery. Oddly, he seems believable. Anyway, let's continue.

that brings us to the end of another Ionica radio show. Thank you for spending part of your day with us. Whether you're at home, on a train, in the gym, or avoiding an email, you're definitely going to have to answer eventually. Final Andy update. He has returned, carrying vinyl, wearing sunglasses, and speaking about a restaurant none of us have heard of, which usually means he's had a good week. We are Trilucid, and this was Ionica Radio. Until next time, stay curious, travel well, and never trust somebody who says, "I know a shortcut."

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funky people, welcome to the show. It's Lars Delfstein right with you on a Saturday, 8 till 9 right here on Select. Got a funky back show lined up, as ever, something to G up your weekend. We're going to start with 84-bit, Mama Jumma, Dr. Packer on the remix. You're going to love it. Enjoy the show.

Tim with Lars right here on a Saturday morning on Select. I've been digging the bottom of the crate for these ones. Martin Solveig, right back to 2003. Bringing in something behind us right now. Gadjo, so many times.

the way back in 2003. A bit of Martin Solvig and Gadjo 2003. We've just seen DJ Foe, we just heard DJ Fudge, Keechi Navarro. And now we're going right the way back again to 2000. This is Not Without Friends on the remix of a phenomenal track, Groove Jet by Spiller. 26 years old this year. This is the track, obviously, that broke Sophie Ellis-Bextor onto the scene, reimagined and relaunched. Enjoy, I'm Loz Dilstein. This is Select.

Maybe that's a bit heavy for this early on a Saturday morning. And it's definitely a heavier mix, not without Friends on the remix. But let's give you some of this. This is Shamar's, it's called It's Over. It's their retake again on a lovely 70s disco. Hope you enjoy it. Turn it up, open your windows, tell your friends. This is Select.

absolutely love it. It's by Shemaz. It's called It's Over. Coming in behind us right now, Patrick Wayne, DJ 3J. Called You Wanna Move. Another sample of an old cracker. Right here with me, Lars Delfstein, on a Saturday on Select. Starting your Saturday mornings out and your weekends as they're meant to be.

out of that and into this, an absolute work of art from the Masters at Work, featuring the lovely vocals from India. This is back in the year of 2001. This is called Backfired. This is what Disco House is all about. I'm going to leave you with this. It's a phenomenal track. Turn it up.

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Re-released with C.T. Penison on the vocals. This is Michelle Shivarini on the remix of this one.

giving it a whole new lease of life. I absolutely love it. Hope you do too. You're listening to Lars right here on Select. At a new time, 8 till 9 on a Saturday morning.

So in the last 10 or 15 minutes, you've heard Annabelle England, Purple Disco Machine on the edit. That was London Headache. Armin van Helden, Gimme Your Lovin'. Classic club, that one. This is Atlantic Star, Let's Rock and Roll. This is a Brother Julian edit. Brother Julian is a phenomenal producer, remixer. We've got a couple more tracks left, but we started out the show with some reminiscing of good old times and introducing you to what I play, funky disco music, including this type of disco, disco house, and all round funky. Hopefully to get you in the right frame of mind for the weekend. My name's Lars Delsey.

So we're coming up to the end of the show, guys. Thank you very much for listening. Thanks for tuning in. I hope you join me again next week. Like I said, my name's Lars Delverstein. You've listened to David Penn, Dave Lee and Jean Aubergine. This is Doug Willis and Dave Lee again. Music speaks louder than words. I hope you have a fantastic weekend. Enjoy yourselves. But listen, whatever, stay safe, stay tuned. It's a jungle out there. I've been Lars Delverstein. This is Select Radio.

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5: Good morning. Welcome along to the show. I've been here for a couple of weeks. I've missed you. In fact, it's been a crazy couple of weeks. Going back to Brighton Music Conference, where we were reporting live for Select at Brighton Music Conference. There's loads of footage on our socials. Go check it out. Since then, my feet really haven't touched the ground, but it's great to be back in the studio this Saturday morning. And as always, I've got loads of promos, new releases, and unreleased gems to get your weekend moving. I'm kicking off with new music from Brunel and Hillel Lev, Tachio, and Ikaro Mana. My promo of the week is a brilliant new track from Lithuanian artist S.A. I'll tell you more around about 11:15. My classic of the week was released back in 1997 and is from one of the most recognizable voices in house, pop and soul music, the wonderful Rosie Gaines. I'll play that for you and tell you a little bit more about the track around about 11:35. And in the second half of the show, I have a very special guest hot mix from Hawaii native, amazing DJ, label boss and producer Frank Amodo. Frank has very kindly put together an exclusive hot mix just for us on Select. Stay with me until noon for that one. But now let's get going. This is new on Mellow Circus Records. It's called Apathy from Brunello and Hillel Lev.

I'm Leon LaRosa here with you until 1, and you are locked into Select, the home of electronic music. 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Kicked off the show with Apathy by Brunello and Hillel Lev on Mellow Circus Records. After that, one of my favorites, Tuccio on Get Me Out. That's out on his own label, House of Tucci. And then the third track is from an artist who's new to me. It's called Icaro Mana, and that was called Another Day, a fantastic, fantastic record which Icaro sent to me a few weeks ago. This is my first opportunity to play it for you on the show. I think it's just been released, or it's just about to be released on Big Love Tracks, so go get that. That's a great track, and I'm looking forward to hearing more about what Icaro does. Now, one of the biggest perks of being a radio host and a club DJ is that I get sent loads of promo tracks every week from labels and artists all over the world. I try and play as many as I can for you in the show, but I like to pick out one that stands out and make that my promo of the week. This week's track comes courtesy of the superbly talented Lithuanian producer Esse. He started DJing in 1997 and making music in 2002. He started out DJing at friends' parties, as so many of us do, and in a very short time, those parties grew into massive raves in his home country and abroad. As a DJ, he plays in many Lithuanian festivals and major events covering most of Eastern Europe. So today's promo of the week, forthcoming on the fantastic label Jack Said What, is called Stop Tonight from Essay.

0: All right, that is my promo of the week, and a bit of a banger, if you'd excuse the term. It's called Stop Tonight from Essay, and it was actually released yesterday on Jack Said What. Because I was off last week at short notice, that was going to be my promo of the week last week, but I thought it was so good I'd carry it over for this week. It's a great, great record, full of energy, really, really like that, and I'm definitely packing that in my bag for Camden in a week's time.
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0: Well, that jingle doesn't work, but I'll tell you more about Camden in a minute. anyway, this track, like I said, released yesterday on There Was Jack, a fantastic label. If you like that, go get it wherever you buy or stream your music now. Sounded fantastic here in the studio, but where did it sound where you are today? Let me know your thoughts on WhatsApp or text on 07427 000944. I'd love to hear from you, and as always, I'll pass all of your feedback back to the artist and the label. Feel free to send me your shouts and messages to where are you, what are you up to today, where are you going tonight, and who with? 07427 000944 is the number. The rest of the day on today, you'll have to excuse me, I'm absolutely exhausted. The rest of the day on Select, I'm not even going to do it, I don't know who's on for the rest of the day. Anyway, all your favourites, keep it Select this Saturday. Whatever you're doing this weekend, keep listening to us. Now, Camden, the jingle doesn't work, but as you probably heard in between the shows, we are putting on a fantastic new party in Camden. The 12th of June, which is this Saturday, DJs are going to be myself, Mira, Simeon Riley and Lottie Lee, and it's at Lockside. Select Live and Locked at Lockside at Camden Lock. Lockside's one of the best small music venues in London, if not further afield. It's been the site of performances from luminaries from dance music, rock music, soul music for years and years and years. Had a fantastic refit at the beginning of this year. New sounds, new seats, new bars, new everything, and it's got a lovely outdoor terrace for when the sun shines. 8 o'clock till 2 a.m. All your Select favourites are going to be there. I think a lot of the Select DJs are going to come down. We're going to have a bit of a social as well. Tickets are available now on Skiddle. I will hopefully see you there.

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1: Sure is. I'm Leon LaRosa. You're still locked to Select. Great to have you with me this Saturday lunchtime. I hope you're enjoying the day so far. I just played you The Truth from Sam Tyler. That's new on West Bay Recordings. That's a great record. Really like that. After that, Hooked on You by the fantastic Defunk Junkies on their own imprint DFJ Recordings. And after that, It's You from my very special guest mixer from a few weeks ago, Rich Martinez, on his own imprint, Chicago Skyline Records. That's a great record. Really, really like that. Now, it's time for a feature that I always get excited about, Classic Track of the Week. I love playing Forgotten Gems for you, and as with all of my Classic Track selections, this track is from my own personal collection and has been tried, tested, and enjoyed for many, many years. This week's track is a huge anthem from 1997. I'm sure you'll know it. It was a huge crossover success all over the world. It's Closer Than Close from Rosie Gaines. Now, Rosie Gaines made her solo debut in 1985, recording and performing with the Curtis Olsen Band, and then became internationally famous after she joined Prince and the New Power Generation and appeared on smash global hits like Get Off and Diamonds and Pearls. She continued afterwards as a solo artist and a session singer and released her fifth album, Closer Than Close, in 1995. The single, Closer Than Close, was co-written by Rosie Gaines with Dana Bailey and Francis Jules, and after being released as an album track, bootlegs of garage mixes started appearing all over the place. This started a two-year mission by Glaswegian house and garage indie label Big Bang Records to release one of the garage mixes properly, which it did in 1997. This mix peaked at number 4 in the UK and number 6 on the US Billboard Hot Dance Club Play chart, and is widely considered to be a club classic. The version that we all know and love here in the UK was produced by New York production unit Hippie Torales and Mark Mendoza, and that is the version I'm playing for you today. This track won Rosie Gaines a MOBO for Best International Single at the 1997 event and sold over 8 million copies. I know you know this record, so let's get to it. Sing it loud. This is Closer Than Close from Rosie Gaines.

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1: Well, that was my classic track of the week. It was, of course, Closer Than Close from Rosie Gaines, an amazing record from a long, long time ago. God, how long ago was that? 1997? I keep wanting to say that's 20 years, but it's actually 30 years. A long time ago, but still a classic record, still sounds great, thanks to its fantastic, fantastic production values. If you still want to get in touch, you can, live in the studio on WhatsApp or text on 07427 000 944. Just like Nick did a bit earlier on this morning, Nick is off to Margate and then Broadstairs with his son. I hope the weather improves if you can spend the day on the coast. It was raining when I got to the studio. Hopefully it's going to brighten up. Hope the sun is shining wherever you are in the world. I want to say hi to Annie in North London, who's bringing a squad, she says, to Select Live and Locked in Camden next Saturday. Make sure you come and say hi, not only to me, but to all of your favourite Select DJs who will be there. We can't wait to see you there, Annie. So, you may have seen a couple of weeks ago that Select were at Brighton Music Conference. Myself and Sarah Helen were wandering the conference with our microphones and interviewing the great and good of dance music in the UK. There's loads of content on my socials, on the Select socials, on Sarah's socials. Have a look. It was a great, great event, and thank you very much to all of the Brighton Music Conference team for having us there. While I was there, I bumped into the lovely Yannicka Ten, who very kindly gave me her new track, which was released. When was it released? It was released last week, a couple of weeks ago now, I think, actually while we were at the conference. And she also hosted her own event last night in London called House of Ten at the Cuckoo Garden in London. It used to be, the actual venue has been there for a really, really long time. It used to be called Volstead years and years ago, but that's half a lifetime ago now. But anyway, the party was great. I popped my head in to say hi, and it was going off in there, pretty much. It's a lovely club, great sound system, and it was really busy straight from the off. So congratulations to Yannicka. I'm sure there'll be more of those events in the pipeline, and look out for those if you are in and around London. But for now, here is Yannicka's new record, released on her own imprint, Ten Tonic. It is called Say What.

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1: It sure is. I'm Leon DeRosa, and I am with you until 1 o'clock today on Select. I just played you Say What from Yannicka 10 on her own fantastic imprint 10 Tonic. Follow that, Miller High Life on One and, from One and Done on DJ Mez's fantastic label Guest House Music. And then after that, and in the background, Brian Sticky Waffles from Beards of Mahogany, a fantastically named production unit. I've heard a few of their tracks now, and they are so different. A bit balmy, a bit bonkers, but so groovy. I'm a big, big fan. I hope you are too. That is forthcoming on Soul Soup Records. So keep a look out for that wherever you buy or stream your music, and keep a look out for Beards of Mahogany as well. Now, I want to say a couple of things about one of my esteemed colleagues right here on Select, Grace Bones. Not only is his album flying high on Moxie Music at the moment, it's called By the Slice. It's going really high in all the download charts. He presents, obviously, House of Chic, his own show on Select here on Midnight on Fridays. But despite all of that, he still also found time to remix an absolute classic record, Mood to Swing's Critical, and it's released on 8-Ball Records. I really want to have a quick chat about it and play it for you before today's hot mix, obviously guest hot mix from the fantastic Frank Omodo. So let's hear it. This is Critical, the Grace Bones remix from Mood to Swing.

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2: I did get that jingle to work in the end. 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It's me. I am broken today. Hopefully we've got through the show. 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So it's time for today's very, very special hot mix. Keep your shouts and messages coming in and we'll see if we can squeeze some into the show just before MSC takes over at 1 o'clock. And as I mentioned earlier on in the show, it's a very special hot mix today. 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He's a fantastic artist, a lovely human being, and I was really, really excited that he agreed to do an exclusive hot mix for the show. 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
3: Hey guys, it's Frank Amodo from Honolulu, Hawaii. Bright and sunny skies in the middle of the Pacific. I'm here representing Feel the Funk Records, Glitter Robots, and the new The Funky Pistol. My DJ journey started back in 1987, but it was about 1996 or 97 when I truly became a house head. Fast forward from 1996 to 2007, when my daughter was born, I actually took a break just to

Well, well, it's coming up to the end of my show, and almost 1 o'clock in the afternoon. What a mix. I want to say a huge thank you to Frank Komodo for preparing that exclusively for the show. If you want to keep up with what Frank's doing, he's on Instagram at Frank Komodo, and his labels, Feel the Funk Records, Glitter Robot, and The Funky Pistol, are also on Instagram and all the other platforms as well, pumping out fantastic, fantastic house music all the way from Hawaii. I really enjoyed that. I really hope you did too. Now, as always, you can keep up with what I'm doing on Instagram at DJ Leon Rosa, and make sure you follow Select at Select Radio app on all the platforms. 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So we've got a few minutes left of the mix. I'm going to obviously leave that to play out, but for the time being, keep it Select this Saturday. 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

Thank you so much for tuning in. You're live with Emma Christina until 3 p.m. this afternoon, and then you've got TK taking over from 3 till 5. Starting the show, we had some Space Motion and Rico.

techno and some Ibiza Club classics to end the show. And also, we've got tracks from the likes of Sonny Federo, Patrick Topping, Jordan Gage and Prosper coming up on today's show. As well, as always, the select track of the week from the past 2 weeks. If you want to get in touch this afternoon, 07427-000-944 is the text line to get in touch. Let me know how your day is going. Let me know how your week has been. And coming up next, I've got a really, really cute little disco anthem. This is the Mark Knight remix of Move On Up with Emma Christina on Select Radio.

all the way back from 2004. So we're pulling out the archives today. That was Junior Jack. Get in touch this afternoon. The text line to message in is 07427-000944. Or you can always catch me on Instagram. Slide into my DMs. I'm at _EmmaChristina if you do want to give me a little cheeky, cheeky little follow this Saturday. We've got your select track of the week still to come, as well as where and when you can catch your favorite DJs performing live. New one coming up now. This one is Sunny Federa, brand new, Think About Us. 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

an Australian DJ and producer who is one of dance music's fastest growing acts through his distinctive house and groove sounds. He's played at all the major festivals, including EDC, Las Vegas, Tomorrowland, and Coachella. And you can catch him every Monday headlining Pasha in Ibiza alongside Danny Howard. So anyone who is heading to Ibiza this summer for this summer season, it is looking like an amazing one. So you're going to have

some really fun dance tracks there. This one is Kinesis, and it's from George and George. You're live with Emma Christina in the mix on Select Radio. Happy Saturday. Massive shout out to Michael, who is in locked in and enjoying the tunes this Saturday afternoon, all the way from Barcelona. I love it when we go international. We got the international listeners coming through. If you do want to get in touch this afternoon, drop me a little message. 07427000944 is where you can find me. Or just slide into my DMs on Instagram. You can find me at @_EmmaChristina. Some amazing dance music coming up next. We're going to keep the vibes nice and high for your Saturday afternoon. Next corner coming up is a new one from Seppa called I Am Music on Select Radio.

music recently released and just sounding so, so, so good. You're back with Emma Christina live in the mix on Select Radio. We've still got the Select track of the week to play, but right now we've got a brand new release from James Hype. This one has very, very recently just been released. And it's a very sweet one because he wrote it about his fiance, his fiance Tita Lau, who is another incredible DJ and also one of my girl crushes, to be completely honest. So without further ado, let's get this one on. This is brand new James Hype, Serotonin on Select Radio.

That is a brand new release from Ultranate, Hugel. Brand new to the Beatport Top 10, and it's sitting very, very comfortably up there. That is Moving to the Sun. You're back with Emma Christina live in the mix on Select Radio. And

We've got great tunes still to come. We've got the select track of the week. And we've got some more releases from our select radio rated Spotify playlist. And we've also got some really fun announcements of where and where you can catch the select DJs playing live, which is going to be very fun. More details to come on that very, very soon. I want to say a massive shout out to everyone who came down to Summer Social last weekend. Some of our resident select DJs were there to give you all the tunes. And I had so much fun opening up the DJ stage. It was kind of tough trying to compete with the Arsenal game, which was going on at the same time. Out to Arsenal fans, congratulations on winning the Premiership. I don't know what is going on in football. I try to keep up. I'm a glory supporter at best. But thank you so much to everyone who came and danced with me. I'll be giving you more details on when and where you can catch me DJing live across the summer after this absolute banger. This is Dean Turnley with Acting Tough on Select Radio.

Netflix, and one very, very, very creepy scene. If you have seen the film, you know what I'm talking about. When that scene was played on, I was absolutely terrified. If you don't know what I'm talking about, go and watch the film because it is absolutely amazing. It's called Apex. It's on Netflix. And there's also loads and loads of TikToks and Instagram reels with this kind of song. So if you don't know what I'm talking about, I feel like just have a little scroll through TikTok. You'll find it. It's kind of hilarious, but equally absolutely terrifying at the same time. Plenty more music to come in the next kind of half an hour left. That is it. Half an hour left. This one is a brand new release from another. This is Talk to You on Select Radio.

For more, you're back with Emma Christina live in the mix on Select FM this afternoon. Happy Saturday. Now we have reached our Select track of the week, and this one comes from Camel Fat. They are featuring Josh Gigante with So Good, and this one has been an absolute banger. So we're moving from one summer sound to the other. Brand new release from Camel Fat. This is So Good on Select Radio.

Animal Fat featuring Josh Guy. I can't say that today. Josh Gigante. You try and say that really quickly and say it all in a row 10 times. It's really hard. I need to put my teeth back in. That is the select track of the week. So good. Brand new Camel Fat there, sounding absolutely amazing. And what a summer track that we have been blessed with in 2026. Now, as we are moving into the final 20 minutes of the show, this is your last chance to message in. Let me know what you're doing this Saturday. Let me know what you are doing at this weekend. Text line is 07427-000-944. Or as always, you can follow me on Instagram and slide into my DMs. _EmmaChristina is where you can find me.

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Now we're coming up to the final 15 minutes of the show, which is so sad. So I'm going to be telling you a few fun things that Select have got coming up that you need to get yourself involved in. 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So if you want to be there, go and grab your tickets now.

Out of Touch from Uniting Nations. Everyone really loving that one. Nothing really beats the Ibiza Club classics, really, do they? The old school anthems, I absolutely love it. Massive shout out to Joe, who is locked in this afternoon and enjoying the tunes. And also massive shout out to Curtis, who has messaged in. He's from Norwich and he's at the

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5: 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Tracks from the likes of Ronnie Spiteri, Christoph, Dave K. And as we kick things off with this one, Eze on the Buttons, Stop Tonight. This one released on There Was Jack Records yesterday. Absolute little Jack in house tune. Also coming up throughout the show, you've got our track of the week from Kevin Knapp and Audio Jack, and our archive anthem from Rob Raw from 2023. 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

Yes, this one underneath us, Mark Frost, released on Dubba House Records, track entitled Work My Body, absolute tune. We've got to send a massive shout out to Select's very own Andy P, just jumped in the motor on his way to Bournemouth. Big shouts to you, big shouts to all the Select crew. Catch him every Wednesday from 5 p.m. Big shouts to you. Also, massive shout goes out to DJ Crisis. Hope you're good. My Elevate partner in crime just finished work on his way home, locked in. Big shouts to you. You know the coup. Every Friday, 11 a.m. Always a big show here on Select. And yeah, like we said earlier, jam-packed show for your Saturday night business. Crank it up. If you want to get involved, 07427 000 944 gets you through.

What an absolute little roller, this one. Track entitled In My House. Max Gigliotti on the buttons. This one off the Inside EP. And we've got to send a massive shout out to Millwall Ian, out to Darren, out to Big Ant. Nice one for tuning in. Hope you're double well. I'll tell you what, next one coming in as well. Ronnie Spiteri. This one released on Nonstop Music. Nasty Natasha. Big tune.

Yes, absolutely feeling this one. Christoph on the buttons, track entitled Give Me the Love. This one on the Tool Room IB for 2026 compilation. Absolute tune. Big shouts out to Natalie Raven in the kitchen saying, thank God you're back. Yep, sorry we missed you last week. Big shout out to everyone who reached to the boat party the week before. Absolutely wicked. Pleasure to see you there. Hope you had a good time. And I'll tell you what, the next one coming in is our track of the week this week. Track entitled This Frequency. It's off the Get It EP from Audio Jack and Kevin Knapp, released on Crosstown Rebel Records. Crank it up, it's the big one.

kids touch generations, liberated cultures, made people fall in love, made people cry. It's true emotion. So for me,

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So for me, that's what makes a song or track cool, special, unique. That's what I think about when I sit down to write a song. Music for me can express the

0: Yes, yes, we've got to send a massive shout out to Vincent Patman, Select's very own Monday morning crew from 7 a.m. turning your Monday morning into a Friday night. Big shouts to you, saying he's on his way to a private gig in Canning Town. Also, Roll On September for the next Elevate event. Yes, you know, 26th of September. Whack it in your diary. Set the date aside. The next Elevate event coming your way. Cannot wait. Big shouts out to Crisis as well. All my Elevate crew, he's saying Naughty Tune on the one before this, I think. Big shouts to you. Big shouts to all the birthday crew as well. His birthday on Tuesday. My old man's birthday yesterday and the missus's birthday today, and she let me out to play. I was quite surprised. I better head straight back after the show. We're going out for something to eat. Big shout to the missus. Happy birthday. Thanks for letting me out. Big shout to everyone celebrating their birthdays in June. Hope you're enjoying the weekend. Stereotype kicking off your Saturday Night Select as we do every Saturday. If you want to get involved with the show, 07427 000 944 gets you through. Get involved. Let us know what you're up to.
1: Kicking off your Saturday night the right way with Stereotype.

Right, we've got to send a massive shout out to MC Meesh. We're all good. Hope you're well. Nice one for joining us. Out to Vincent Patman once again. Happy birthday for yesterday. Big shouts to you. Big shouts to all the Geminis. Can't forget that one, can I? Same birthday as me old man. Hope you had a good one, whatever you got up to. He's also sending birthday wishes to the old man and the missus as well, whose birthday is today. Big shout out to Maggie B as well. Also sending out a birthday wish to the missus. Saying glad you could make the show. TK away, couldn't do with another 2 hours of autopilot, I get you. TK sunning himself in Spain, the lucky sod. Big shouts to TK, enjoying himself. Big shouts to everyone on board going into the second hour. Gonna crank it up a gear.

Yes, pulled this one straight out of the archive. Track entitled Flashback. This one, Rob Raw's 3am mix from 2023. Around this time of the year, 2023. We've got to send a massive shout out to Millwall Ian. It was good to see you on the boat. He's saying, see you on the 26th of September, boys. Big shout out to you. We look forward to it. That's the next date for your diary, Elevate House Music. Jot it in there. Got to send a big shout out to Darren as well. Happy birthday. Everyone's birthday this weekend. And a massive shout out to Darren. Feeling the last tune, the Green Velvet tune. Big shouts to you. We're just rolling into the last half hour or so. If you want to get involved with the show, 07427 000 944 gets you involved.

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Right, this is the last one from us. Got to say a massive thank you to everyone who's joined us. Hope you enjoyed the show. You can catch us back same time next week. Last shout out of the show goes out to MC Mish. She's sending a shout out to Tanya, Janet, Debbie and Christopher Locked. Until next week, look after yourself, be lucky. Make sure you keep it locked. Mr. Nick C taking you through for the next 3 hours.

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3: Music, please.

He's on his honeymoon. But you got me through till 10. You got me for the next 3 hours for all things house, bass, and electronic. Kicking things off with this one. Don't You Want Some More? Coming to you from Harry Romero. I've got so many bits coming your way in the next hour. 3 hours, really. 07-427-000-944 gets you into the studio. Let me know what you are up to on your Saturday night. Let me know if you are as confused with the weather as what I am. I was out in shorts today and I was not prepared for that rain. Once again, 07-427-000-944 gets you into the studio via text or WhatsApp. We, of course, live across the FM on 94.4. We're on the DAB across London, Kent, Essex, Norwich, Brighton, Bristol, Cambridge, Peterborough, King's Lynn, and we are worldwide via the app. Go and get it if you haven't already. 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And that's where you're going to find us. You can find me as well. I am DJ Nixie. I say, I want to know what you are up to on your Saturday night. Let's carry on with this one. Harry Romero with Don't You Want Some More. Plenty of bits coming your way in the next hour. And of course, big shout out to Stereotype for the last few hours. As always, let's go.

and out to everyone. 07427 000 944 is that all-important number. Let me know what you're up to on your Saturday night, guys. Locations as well. Let's see where we're reaching this evening. Saturday night sessions. I feel like it's gone back to November with that weather outside. Where's the sun gone?

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1: Worldwide shows, hit a row, false life, baby. Hey.

Jealousy remix coming in from DJ Galleon and The Tribute. Now we go into this one. Not played this for a few weeks. Love this one from earlier in the year. Ten Snake, Gerd Jansen. This one, Push.

So guys, in with that last one there, Kes with Over again for you right here on Selectors. We roll into this one, new one for you, Adam 10 and Usselin. This one, Warara. I think I pronounced that right. Hot Since 82 is up on the remix on this one. Big shout out to Darren getting involved this evening, enjoying the set. Out to you. Big shout out, as always, to Mr. Millwall Ian. And of course, once again, out to MC Mish. We'll go with MC Mish, otherwise I'm in trouble. We've got Tom Richards getting involved alongside Ella Foster and Ryan Matthews in Ashford in Kent this evening. Got the weekend crew in Maidstone, locked in, locked on. I was planning for a barbecue today, not happening, so we're in the kitchen. We'll take that one. Out to Lucy Carter getting involved in Clapham, Ben Turner and Josh Cole in Southend on Sea. Out to my Essex crew. And we've got Katie Lewis getting involved in Tunbridge Wells this evening. In at to you, let's get in with this one. Like I say, Warara. Hot Since 82 up on the remix, Adam 10 and Usselin up on this one. Myself, Nick Cristoforo, without Tom Short this evening, taking you through till 10 o'clock this evening. Let's go.

Beats with What Am I To Do. Sure you recognise the sample on that one as we roll into this one. Shermanology with Insane. Big shout out to Jimbo and the boys getting involved this evening. Out to you. And we've got Steve and Andrew getting involved as well. Out to you.

Huh, who I knew by your face, huh, who I knew by your face, huh.

So, guys, it's just coming up to 8:30 on your Saturday night. You're locked in with myself, Nick Cristoforo, without Tom Short this evening. As he's away, but don't worry, he's back next week. You got me through till 10, and we just got through another couple there for you. Groove Theory and Clooney with One Question, followed up with Summer with Record Breaker, followed up with Chris O'Connor with Ghetto as we rolled into this one. Mark Knight and Cutty Ranks with Bad Man. Still to come, Chris Lorenzo, Joshua Bullettooth, Lee Walker, and so many more. Like I say, we're rolling through till 10 tonight. Atto's getting their shout-outs in. I'm going to get to you in a sec. If you want to get your name read out on the radio this evening, it's 07427-000-944. This is Select Radio. I'm Nick Cristoforo. Let's do it.

Crazy Curious and Hold On. That last one there, Fisher and Tones and I with Favour as we jump into this one. New from Mr. Jam and Roland Clark. This one, President House, right here for you on Select Radio. It's just coming up to 9 o'clock on your Saturday night. We're still rolling through till 10. Myself, Nick Christoforou, without Tom Short this evening. Let's get into this one.

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4: So guys, welcome back. Here we go, part three, Saturday Night Select. Myself, Nick Cristoforou, in the hot seat, minus Tom Short this evening. Don't worry, guys, he's coming back next week. You got me for another hour. We're kicking things off with this one, Turn Up the Volume from Deep Fiction. If you're only just joining us, you've missed some absolute bangers from the likes of Lee Walker, Chris Lorenzo, Samam, Adam 10, Kess, Block from Crown, Porsa, Clooney, and so many more. But within the next hour, we've got tracks from the likes of Fisher, Tom Budden, Left Wing and Cody, Riordan, and a few others we're going to squeeze in before the hour of 10. And to everyone who's been getting involved this evening so far, if you want to get your name read out on the radio this evening, guys, it's 07427000944. 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But let's get into this one. Turn up the volume for you right here on Select. Let's go.

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this evening. Emily Ross alongside Amy Collins, Jake Ellis and Holly Bennett getting involved in Morden this evening. Ben Harris and Luke Evans getting involved as well. And also big shout outs to Lucy Price. Happy birthday out to you. And of course, Mr. Millwall Ian once again.

So guys, nice easy one to see out the show with Dare Amado with Body Moving. What a track that one was. We're finishing with this Ride the Train by Wack Yen. Out to Ant in Bournemouth getting involved this evening. Out to Millwall Ian. Big shout out to everyone that's got involved this evening. You've been locked in with myself, Nick Cristoforo, minus Tom Short this evening. We're both back next week. 7 through till 10 as we are each and every week right here on Select Radio, Saturday Night Select. Don't forget, guys, get involved. 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Have a good rest of the weekend. I'll catch you next time.

0: I'ma go left, right, left. I'ma go left, right, left. I'ma go left, right, left. I'ma go left, right, left. I'ma go left, right, left. I'ma go left, right, left. I'ma go left, right, left. I'ma go left.
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1: She goes out to all the crew. 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Absolutely nasty. 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Ultra crew ring up for the competition. The competition is now over, alright? Ultra Swift Button is going to be running about 10 minutes late on his way up here soon. Wicked.

left to right, left to right, left to right, left to right, left to right, left to right, left to right, left to right, left to right, left to right, left to right, left to right, left to right, left 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right, left to right, left to right, left to right, left to right, left to right, left to right,

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2: Aim for the top, but I'm not too far. Got my bros in music and we do par. The man don't know me, but I'm too goaty. Curry and roti will take you far.

your heart, I'ma break it. Yeah, don't give me your money, I'ma take it. Don't give me your heart, I'ma break it. Yeah, don't give me your money.

Welcome to the show. I'm Zen Groove, and this is my Dark Side of the Tune show. Every week at the witching hour, as the clock strikes midnight, at the peak of your weekend, I invite you to join me on an interstellar, outer galactic, inner techno fiend trip to the moon and around to the dark side of the tune. Last week I dropped some lovely trance classic remixes to get us on our journey. This week I'm going to be commencing proceedings with some mighty melodic tracks from the likes of Carlo Roots, Dale, Cosmic Gate, and in collaboration with Pretty Pink, the first of our two cosmic producers to propel us on our cosmic journey, and opening up this week with this track by Eden, Awake in the Dream. I hope you are fully awake, and if I do my job right, you won't be dreaming, you will be dancing. Huge shouts going out to Cypher for another fantastic show. Loved it. Right, let's get strapped in and ready for takeoff right here on Select.

Interesting remix this by Alex Nocera, Max Zotti and Roy Batty. I'm so excited. And of course I'm so excited to be hanging out with you this weekend. But this track is I'm So Excited. I think if they'd used the original sample, it would have definitely have been a little bit too cheesy for inclusion in the show. It would have been perfect for a nice disco remix, the original vocal. But this one on the melodic techno vibe, they've done it really, really well. It's got that big riff sound in the breakdown. Ah, yes. And a good dose of Chunkitude. If you missed last week's show, Chunkitude, Chunky Tunes with Attitude, is now patented show lingo. And this has got lots of Chunkitude. Loads of Chunkitude coming up for you. Anyway, let's do this.

This is the last track of the melodic section of the show. If you just join me, it's time to move. Not just because this track is called Time to Move, but because we are just about to go into orbit behind the dark side of the tune. And this week, we're going to be in orbit for an extended adventure into the darkness with some proper naughty goodness by Jay Lumen, Hertz, D-Unity, Cosmic Boys and Nino Black, to name but a few. Minimum entry to the show is a head nod and a foot tap, but I'm sure you can do way, way better than that. Turn it up and get lost in the music and get ready for the dark side.

The last track was Alter Ego by Wesker. And it really reminds me of the classic track Time to Burn. We had Time to Move earlier, but this one sounds like Time to Burn. I don't know if you've heard the Nick Sentience version of Time to Burn. It came out on Ministry of Sound Records many years ago. But still, I think it's still one of the best techno grooves ever. In fact, I think I'm going to have to drop that into the show soon. As one of the many segments, trance classics, hard house classics, techno classics, I think they're going to have to start getting dropped into the show now. We're in the later spot at the weekend. Oh, loving it. Absolutely loving being able to play you all the tracks that I love, as well as all these first plays. Loads of first plays on the show this week. This track is Ninth Gate by Shadow Star, which is perfect while we are in the shadow of our own star, the sun, as we go further into the dark side of the tune. Now, if you haven't already downloaded the amazing Select app, you need to download it from your app store pronto. I don't know how you're joining me today, but shouts out to you if you're already listening on the app. And big shouts going out to our DAB listeners across the UK. We are spreading across the UK, moving and getting larger every week with our DAB network. Brighton, Bristol, Essex, Kent, Peterborough, Norwich, Hull, London. It's so good, so good. So shout out to our DAB listeners. And if you haven't got that, but of course, shout out to our international listeners as well, if you're logged in on the Tinternet. But if you haven't got the app, it's free. And not only can you listen live, there's loads of other stuff on there. You've got everything about the presenters, and you can listen back to every show on demand. 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The listen back feature is so good. It's great to listen live, but if you've missed a show, you want to catch up, you've got that now on the app. You're going to absolutely love it. So download it, and yeah, anyone else you know that loves dance music, let them know about it as well. Okay, right, let's get on with the show.